0: Nat and Sean.
1: We were talking about competitive altruism. Is it a thing? Is that person who's always baking cupcakes or bringing in a slice at work just because they love baking, or is it because they're trying to get a little bit of a competitive advantage?
2: Yeah, Sean. Can't get rid of them. They're so good. They always bring in all those sweet treats.
1: Yes. Oh, they even made something gluten-free.
3: Oh,
1: for Beryl.
3: Well, I'm happy
1: you know
3: with
1: what
3: that.
1: I mean?
2: For Beryl.
3: Beryl.
2: I love Bez.
1: She's very celiac. Candace is in PR
3: always one.
1: Hi, Candace.
2: Hi, Candace.
4: Morning, guys.
3: Candace, okay. Does this ring a bell to you?
4: Oh, my goodness. So about 2 years ago, I had an assistant teacher with me, and just randomly, middle of the term, parent come in the afternoon and said, oh, look, these cupcakes were left over. Did you want them? I said, yes. Oh, yep, thank you. You know, pop them in the staff room, that's fine. A couple of other parents were around at the time, and it kicked off this parents bringing us food all the time from

0: Good morning, Melbourne. This is Nova 100. It is pre-drinks.
1: Have you decided who you're going to barrack for? Now, I mean, I think you had your mind made up long ago.
0: I am torn.
1: Well,
0: I'm from Brisbane.
1: Yeah, this is what I want to take you to task.
0: Look, I am a proud Brisbane boy, right? However, I haven't lived there for a long time, right? I have a connection with Mason Cox. I did live in Perth for a year.
1: Okay.
0: And I would just
1: but
0: like
1: you were-

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